0: Oh, yeah. DJ Human right here on 89.5 FM, KZTZ Oscott Radio, Bing Bong, the big hour of 5 o'clock. And, yeah, it's actually, if you haven't been told about it already on these fabulous airwaves, it's 20 years of fabulous Oscott Radio. That's right. 20 years ago today, the Sergeant Pepper taught the band to play, or something like that. And Oscott was born right here in the environs of California and Vallejo. Amazing as it is. So, I mean, we've been around as a community radio station now for 20 years, and they haven't shut us down yet. So that's a pretty good track record, if you ask me. 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That's right. We haven't been here 20 years just on the seat of our pants. Well, yeah, I've been here on the seat of our pants, actually. But it takes you. It takes a village. It takes a village idiot. Like me, to be on the air. 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What's the matter with you there? What, are you going to spend it on Starbucks? Come on, if you're listening to the station, you don't. Friends don't let friends drink Starbucks, that's for sure. And, hey, you know, you got to get out there and make things happen. Just like our first guest today, Beck, was making it happen right there in downtown Vallejo, getting a kind of a youth energy invigoration happening. And, of course, Julian Phillips, even though he's down there in the hinterlands over by that power plant there in San Luis Obispo, he's still making it happen. He's still writing and trying to promote his scripts that he wrote sitting right here in Marin Towers, right here in Vallejo, California. And we've got Goth Night tonight at 342 Georgia Street. So you can get on there and get gothy and hang out with all of, with at least two of your favorite, well, hopefully your favorite DJs here on Oscott Radio, moi, and Dr. G. I think Dr. G's got like 20,000, he's got like at least 20 or 30 shows here on this station. You can always catch him any hour of the day or night. Along with and Dave is coming in later on the 6 o'clock hour for the activation show, all about what's happening here in Vallejo and how to get you activated and participating in all the great stuff happening here in Vallejo, California. And be sure to go to artsvallejo.org to find out more. Our good sister Gretchen out there is toting that bar and lifting that bale to make sure that you are informed. And now, of course, here we go. We've got the one, the only. It's the Sativa Avenger.
1: Yeah. How is it out there? All my self-medicators in Radio Land.
0: Oh, my goodness gracious. It must be 5 o'clock on a Friday. So what's happening out there in the fabulous world of Scotty?
1: Anyways, I'm here in the San Francisco, I guess they call it the Richmond District. It's all right. It's a little breezy. It's been really breezy for the past 2 weeks, meaning it's hard to, like, you know, it's hard to just go out in the sun and enjoy it. It's not really sunny. It's breezy. It's too breezy. But it's nice today. It's nice right now. It got better. Yeah. Had a lot of, saw a lot of music in the past week, I want to say.
0: All right. What have you seen in the past week? What's been the...
1: Ooh-wee, man. Let's see. The review starts with Sepultura. And, right, so Sepultura and Exodus and Biohazard. If I haven't talked about this one, I really walked away a Biohazard, you know, fan, man. They really brought everything to the table that I like in a band. They really jump around a lot. They really meant it. They never eased up on the gas. It's really, like I said, that some people are only about the music, but I'm about presentation. And they presented a really good. I also went to something that was right before that. I went to Sleepy Time Gorilla Museum. And that's like artsy. That's like, it's still heavy at times.
0: Wait a second.
1: And
0: what's
1: real odd signature.
0: Sleepy Time Gorilla Museum.
1: Right. They're out of that Burning Man troupe world, you know, like Idiot Flesh and stuff like that. Like a lot of weird signature times. And they definitely had a, you know, like makeup and like costumes and handmade instruments.
0: Wow.
1: Like this dude had this one guy had a bass that was like, you know, like plywood, like 2x4. So like, you know, like real, wasn't a real Burning Man, but they had the Great American packed and then not really a mosh pit. You know what I mean? Just packed and people staring, looking at this you know, after this spectacle, I guess you can call it. It was all right. Then, like I said, then I went to Sepultura. And then I went to, and then the next night was Forbidden at the Great American one thing. That was really crowded. It was what it was. It wasn't that violent, you know, compared to other shows I've been to in the past 6 months. It wasn't that big of a deal. Forbidden is really good in a sense that their drummer is just top notch, one of the best in the band. Wow. And then the rest of it, it's all right. Like, I don't know. As a kid, when I say a kid, I mean as a 15-year-old, Forbidden were my highlight. You know, like, like I said, I like other bands better than Forbidden, and I always put them in the opening or category. So it was good, you know, it was good that they're getting their chance to get back into the Bay Area thrash scene, and good for them. You know, I mean, they spent it. I might be the only person that noticed that the lights in the Great American Music Hall that night were extremely extravagant.
0: Uh-huh.
1: And meaning they spent probably $2,000 on the lights in general.
0: Uh-huh.
1: Just because at least somebody in Forbidden knows presentation is key.
0: Nice.
1: And right, so they had a set up, and I mean, then the negative part was there was so much smoke I couldn't see the drummer at all, and that's the main thing I'm looking for. This badass drummer, I couldn't even see him. His kit was so big, the new guitar player just stands right in the way, and just nonstop smoke the whole night. And it is what it is. Like, it is what it is. One of those opening bands. Man, what's funny about that is, one of my friends was like, you know, I was like, hey, don't you like that band? And he was like, oh, yeah, I saw them there, here, and here, and here. And instantly I was like, I'm probably not going to like him. Because he's that guy that doesn't care if they stare at their feet or stare at their fingers or have crappy haircuts and dress like a dad. He don't care. He's only interested in thinking how technical the music is. And you know what I mean? At one point I'm thinking these guys look like virgins. You know what I mean? Like vegan metal virgins is what I walked away from that one going.
0: That could be a name of a band. Vegan metal virgins.
1: Telling you, we'll play protest with PETA, or we'll go to one of the we'll protest Wilson Leathers. That's a good one.
0: There
1: right?
0: You go. Yeah, we'll do that.
1: Like, look at you. So, but the band's left, the drummer's left hand made up for anything I didn't like in the band. I'll give it that. He was real independent and real. Hoo-wee. He really had some flavor for what he was doing, and he was fast. Uh-huh. And he was obviously like 20 years younger than everybody else in the band. But I don't know, that was all right. You know what I mean? Like I said, it was a night of all right, and in a weird way.
0: A night of all right.
1: I had good SF parking, so I took the bus there. My first time doing it, you know, like a straight shot. Yeah, I pulled it off, right?
0: Nice,
1: I didn't get accused of riding the bus wrongly, like, you know, like, hey, where's your ticket? Because I'm sure I look like that guy, you know?
0: Right. So what else?
1: I did hang out with the Stuttering Icon.
0: Oh, you did hang out?
1: For some of these things. And we did go to... It's sad, but it's weird, but it's good. We went and saw the movie documentary of the original singer of Iron Maiden.
0: Ah.
1: And, right, so his name is Paul Di'Anno. And you know, he was in Iron Maiden when they were slugging it out in the clubs, and they were really coming up, and they were really starting to get that British, you know, top of the charts, top of the parts, or whatever they call it. And so they were really coming up in life. And they decided that the singer's lifestyle, like he was already kind of going big as a rock star, quote unquote. And, you know, he was already doing that stuff that was kind of like limiting his performance. And he didn't have that big of a vocal range. So they fired him. Bam. He didn't really know what was coming. They fired him and they got Bruce Dickinson. And like instantly they fired this guy and rocketed to stardom, rocketed to worldwide stardom. You know what I mean? And like I would say, South America, they love Iron Maiden more than we do. And we meaning Americans. And we love us on Iron Maiden, but yeah, like they took off. He did the hard life, you know. He tried to do it like other LA, you know, kind of like put together bands, and it was sad, you know, because he never got any really bigger than he was with the band, and so he was always trying to fight it and always kind of being on the road and smoking and drinking and doing drugs and that hard lifestyle. Maybe a motorcycle crash or two, but his body was mangled. And he was doing like 20 years at least in a wheelchair.
0: Damn.
1: So the documentary gets sad. You know what I mean?
0: Wow.
1: Like, it gets sad. And you look at it and go, man, just like at one, like, he was doing really good with his therapy. Like, it really brought his health back to, you know, like, you know, back to life. And at one point in the movie, the guys in Iron Maiden say, you know, hey, we'll help you. We'll take care of you. And I maybe they put a stipulation on it or they put a cap on it, but they were helping him. And he was utilizing that until he said, I got to get back on the road. And so he went back on the road unhealed to third world countries and just like he asked for it. He made it another 5 years, but he stopped exercising. And the key point is if he would have stuck with living, LIVIN, he'd be alive. But instead, he felt he needed to go out and try to, I don't know. I mean, I love entertaining. I love playing shows, but I wouldn't, you know, at one particular point, his life did not match up. He couldn't. And that was the bummer. That was where you walk out going, this is sad.
0: So it was a sad movie. That's interesting. That's interesting.
1: Because you watched him die. You watched him make the decision not to live.
0: Wow.
1: You watched him make the decision to say, F it. I'm just gonna keep drinking and smoking and where, you know, once again, he needed to be in a place that was giving him care every day with a doctor every day where his nutrition was being, you know, like.
0: Well, who knew? I thought that was going to be a movie about, like, you know, Iron Maiden. And it was like, woo, you know, the story of. I had no idea it was going to be this sad thing.
1: Oh, sad. And it wasn't in the big, big theater, but it was in the Roxy. So that's kind of like a San Francisco independent, you know, icon place of its own.
0: And wow, who knew?
1: Right. So yeah, and it was full house of all the Bay Area heavyweights that, you know, like, you know, there was like everybody that wasn't in a major band was there. So I looked at a lot of people that were similar to myself, you know what I mean, in the metal scene. But there was definitely a lot of faces I expected to see, and it was full. There was not one extra seat, that's for sure.
0: I see how this is. Okay.
1: Let's see what else happened.
0: So what's coming up? What can you suggest to the kids out there to go see this coming week?
1: Oh, man. Let's see. Oh, wait, before we get it, I will say the Iron Maidens were in the movie with the Iron Maiden singer. So.
0: Oh.
1: And obviously the icon. And well, we're going to talk about it because I could jinx it. But it also could mean that the icon would have to put the Iron Maidens as featured in the, you know, the Paul Di'Anno movies. You know what I'm saying?
0: Like, I see how this
1: it's
0: is.
1: One more catchphrase or it's one more tagline for when it comes to selling the product, right?
0: Right, right, exactly.
1: Buy the product. That's what it's all about, is buy the product, right?
0: Exactly.
1: So coming up, there isn't all that much happening except for the World Cup for all you, you know, your footballers out there. And you know, tomorrow at McNally's, 5352 College Avenue, we actually have a band playing.
0: Oh,
1: it's called Las Brujas, and they're good. They probably play McNally's at least twice, if not three times a year. They're good covers. They're entertaining. They get into their role, and yeah, it'll be good. It'll be fun. Come on down and see that around 9 o'clock tomorrow night, You know, there isn't all that much going on else. Oh, yeah, you know what? I forgot another one, too. I went and saw a band called Living Dead Girl.
0: Living Dead Girl.
1: The Icon.
0: Of course.
1: It was good. Now, Living Dead Girl is a Rob Zombie song and video. But, no, it was good. You know what I mean? Like, they, you know, like makeup metal. She was a good-looking girl. Their band was heavy when they needed to be heavy. They were delicate when they needed to be delicate. It was good. That was... You know, once again, they're from Florida, so they come all the way out here, and they either have high hopes or they're burnt out. You know what I mean? By the time they get to California, they're either way into it or they're dead tired, and they want to go home to Florida, mosquitoes and old people and death metal. So yeah, that's what we got with that one. I'm out just scooting around my neighborhood on my electric scooter because it feels good. And tonight I'm actually going to be at McNally's and 5352 College Avenue in Oakland. And that's about it, really. How about you? Anything positive. How was Goth Night?
0: Well, Goth Night's tonight, starting at 9, so we'll see how that goes. Right. Yeah, and...
1: You can call the icon and ask for some tips on how to paint your nails.
0: There we go. There we go. Indeed.
1: You know what I mean?
0: Yeah.
1: That could be fun tonight. Tell me about Goth Night. How many people show up to Goth Night?
0: We get about 30, 40 people. You know, they show up, they come in and out, they dance around, they get very gothy. And we've had some good DJs, and we have a little live act too, and it's starting to percolate. So it's getting there.
1: Where do you get your DJ from? How does he qualify to be a goth DJ?
0: Let's see. Well, the couple that showed up last to Goth Night, he was really tall, dressed in black, and it's one of those long vested coats, with the big buttons, long, dark hair, very sullen expression. And his girlfriend or companion or alter DJ there, she was kind of short, long dark hair, had the frilly top, with the bustier and that waifish look. And they played actually some really decent music. It was some stuff I hadn't heard before, but definitely had a good. Had a beat, I could dance to it. I give it a 10.
1: Wow, see, that's a trip. Because to me, goth is going to be slower than EDM. It's going to taste vegan, and you know what I mean. There probably won't be a lot of a lot of blondes in the room, probably not a tan people in the room.
0: Yes. Blondness and tanness don't work in that night, but yeah, that's true.
1: Yeah, I'm also going on the record and say there probably won't be a lot of like Beastie Boy looking beanies,
0: that's
1: what I mean?
0: True.
1: Right, but then you know me as the drummer I pretend to be, I always wear shorts. Probably won't be a lot of shorts in the mix, I'm thinking.
0: I don't think so either, but at least we'll have the goth kids there, so it should be a fun time.
1: That's awesome.
0: All right.
1: And like I said, that these DJs come to you. You don't have to solicit. They just like, hey, you want it? And you're like, sure.
0: Yeah, we got a guy that brings in the act, so it's all good. Ricky D brings in the act. Yeah, it's very nice. Very nice. Yeah.
1: So we're mixing it up down here. Otherwise, let's see. No, we'll get out of here in a little bit. I'm just going to remind you. I really, like I said, I don't go to karaoke things to do anything other than what I do. But when I do it, people are like, man, you're good. It's just different. I approach it different. I know how to do it. It's how I would do anything, whether it be working a crappy job, whether it be, walking kids across the Golden Gate Bridge. I'm going to do it to the best of my ability. So when I go to a karaoke thing, it's really hard to sit there through the garbage. It's easier to sit through the jokes, like the people that are like, oh, this is funny. Benny in the gym. Like, you know what I mean? Like, once again, like, there's people that know they're not good and they're just doing it because, they're doing it.
0: Right.
1: But when the people take it really seriously and they come in week after week and they got their songs and they think there's something special, but they can't, they just stand there at the microphone like they're afraid to leave it. And once again, these are all dads and they dress like dads and they drink like dads. and you know what I mean? Like, once again, nobody is a star. So when I go up there and I even turn it up halfway, I'm in a different category than everybody else, because everybody else is pretending and I'm the only one that could live it. and
0: so when you get up to do karaoke, you are living it.
1: I'm the only guy in the night that knows that has what they used to call mic control. You know what I mean? Everybody else is just waving it around by their face and blah, blah, blah, blah, blah. And they stand there and they're reading it. And they, you know what I mean? It's almost like a chore. Almost like they can't wait to hurry up and get it done.
0: Get it over with.
1: Right? And these are people that don't care. Like I said, when they know they're crappy, that's one. But when they think they're doing something special and they really bring that to the table,
0: We're gonna have to do a karaoke night down here, and have you be the star. That's what we're gonna do. We're gonna have karaoke night at the hall, and you're the star. You're the MC and the star singer.
1: You'll see somebody come up and really have vocal pipes. You know what I mean? Like a girl might sing Whitesnake or Heart or something like that, or even a guy. If the guy's got it, I would never knock a guy if he was a good talent. But yeah, it's like, that's a shocker of karaoke, is when somebody that has zero star factor and zero. We, like, you would look at her and be like, wow, she kind of looks like a waitress. Wow. And then she can belt, and you go, whoa. Like, that's where, like, you know, I always thought, like, I took a lot of drama and stuff, and I've worked in karaoke bars. You always got to clap and make the people feel special for at least getting their balls up there and doing it.
0: Right.
1: But yeah, when somebody makes me go, wow, that chick's good, or that guy's good, I'll be the first one to clap as loud as I can to let them hopefully feel my energy. And once again, once I get up there, I'm just going to turn it on. And I'm not going to give them what people want. People are going to look at me and expect me to do Metallica or something scary. I'm going to do a country song. I'm going to do a love song. I'm going to do Miley Ray Cyrus. I'm going to do something like that where people go, wow, this guy's funny. And that's it. You got to have some charisma with whatever you do. You know, right. And that's where the karaoke with zero charisma just messes me up.
0: Okay, we gotta have we'll call it karaoke with charisma.
1: We get to the icon telling me he's gonna sing Children of the Sea. And I say, wow, man, those are pretty hard shoes to fill. And referring to the fact that he's gonna try to sing a Ronnie James Dio song.
0: Oh.
1: Rest his soul. Right? And I'll go out on the record saying Dio is one hell of a singer. And he is one hell of a singer, and he is one hell of a singer. And then once again, if you can go at it and turn it into a joke, now I got your back. But the second you step up and you start swinging out of your league, you know what I mean? When a guy tries to date a chick that's too hot for him or something like that, when you're doing something that you blatantly know you shouldn't be doing, oh man, it's hard. It's hard to deal with him because in the icon's mind, he thinks he's on key. He thinks he's in pitch. And that's where he's not.
0: Oh, boy. That must have been quite a sight.
1: Oh, well, because you got to put the whole package together with the couple of cowboy hats, the boots, the pants, the shirt, the you know what I mean? All, you put it all together, and then you realize that he's the guy getting up there thinking he's really a star, and he's not.
0: Well, you know, in New York City in the 80s, we used to call that performance art.
1: Oh, see, I guess they even call it like that, like with the Diggers. Like, remember, like the Diggers or whatever.
0: Right, the Diggers, yeah.
1: Right, the free theater troupe that launched the career of Bill Graham.
0: Right.
1: And Peter Coyote.
0: Yep.
1: I'm just simply saying, man, he's my friend, and I tried to talk him out of it. I even, like, tried to give him the wording. Like, dude, I couldn't do that. I couldn't sing Dio. You know what I mean? Like,
0: well, you gotta give him credit where credit's due, for the kahunas to get up there and do it. All righty, cool.
1: Credit's called You Can't Fix Stupid. That's the only credit you're gonna get for me on that one.
0: I see how this is.
1: Otherwise, kids, I'm saying have a great start of summer. Everybody enjoy your World Cup. And stay high, mother truckers.
0: All right. There he goes.

guys. Didn't expect this reaction. Next on the line, Dicky Rodeway, the title track of the second album. This is a song called You Said It, Killers!

You see, last

0: the shock of my life.
1: Ow! Van Childs right there. You know we gotta get to the mashups there. Van Halen and Ray Charles. Hit the road, Jack. Oh, yeah, I think we should do that as a cover. I'm going for that one right there. And Iron Maiden with the original Paul DeAngelo and singing there in 1980, live killer. And the sad story. Who knew when that movie came out? I thought it was going to be this upbeat thing. I thought it was going to be pretty cool. But, hey, you know, there's a lot of sad stories in rock and roll. And, of course, before that, it was the Sleepy Time Gorilla Museum. I mean, holy mackerel. I guess if Stoner Scotty liked it, I don't know. I mean, maybe it was more than that. It was kind of a little bit too much for me. Though I've seen a lot of those Burning Man type of burnt up bands in the past. I'm telling you. Well, you know, with Stoner Scotty, when he goes out and sees bands, you know, he's always looking at the drummer. He's always trying to evaluate the band, whether they're entertaining or not, whether they hit all the right notes or not, whether he finds himself entertained or not. So, you know, when you gotta be good when Scotty's out there reviewing your show. In fact, I have a feeling that all said and done, that poor boy, like so many of you rock and rollers out there who, you know, got to go out and appreciate what people are putting out there for you. And I get it. You know, you have your critiques and that. But I just have a feeling that old Scotty from our Sativa Avenger, he just can't get no satisfaction.

Inferno. Oh, wow. And we had to just keep flowing with the disco there. We had Van Halen and a famous Bill McClintock mashup right there. Get your Friday disco and disco inferno. Yeah, we got to keep the entertainment going here on 89.5 FM, KZCT, OzCat Radio. And yeah, we've got great stuff happening tonight. Be sure to get thee down to Goth Night, 342 Georgia Street here in Vallejo, California. And get your goth on tonight at 9. And, of course, we've got, if you're not gothy enough, if you want to get into some of the great music that's happening here in Vallejo, California, you can also be over at the Red Man's Hall for the Four Corner Speakeasy. That's Saturday, June 6th. So you can get goth tonight. And tomorrow night, you can get Papa Joe and the New Deal. Holy mackerel. I mean, such great stuff going on here. And we've got, actually, we've got the Odd Fellows Hall. We've got Trivia Night coming up. That's right. We got Trivia Night coming up on the 12th as well. So you can be there at Art Walk and then come on upstairs at the Oddfellows Hall, 342 Georgia Street, and check out Pride Trivia Night and see test your luck. Put a team together. And it's all going to a good cause to keep the Oddfellows Lodge rocking and rolling. And then later on in the month, we've got Beck and her show with art and music and youth and all sorts of cool stuff happening. We will also, on the next night after that, we have the Chrome Spider Punk Show. That's right. Your favorites of mine, Roxy Roller and his lovely wife Barbara, will be up here with their rock and roll circus to make things happen and have lots and lots of fun, because that's what it's all about right here on a fabulous, it's summertime. 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

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And here's a sample of some other cool stuff we might be doing with vinyl nights down at the, here at Oscat Radio. Nice to do some vinyl here. We got plenty of vinyl, that's true. And I'm thinking of doing vinyl nights down there at the hall, at the Oddfellows Hall. And in fact, here's a forgotten 60s 45. We could be spinning 45s down there. That'd be fun. How about anybody want to do a 45 night? This one's a great one by a forgotten band called Great Uncle Fred. I wonder what that was named. Is that the Cousin Ernie from The Who and Tommy? I don't know. But here they are. Let's think about doing 45 spinning nights this summertime. Let's think of all the good funs we could be having this summer here in Vallejo, California. Here they are. Great Uncle Fred with... I'm dating a former beauty queen. Something like that. I think so. Let's see. What's the official? Oh, you got to get this. Oh, here it is. Ah, that's what it is. This is a great title. So here they are from Great Uncle Fred, your friends and mine on the 45. I'm dating a former beauty queen.

Oh, my goodness gracious. Well, we might be getting some cool stuff with that there. The great Uncle Fred, I'm in love with an ex-beauty queen. I guess they are. Well, you never know what's going to happen here, because I never know what's going to happen on the fabulous DJ Human Show right here on 89.5 FM, KZC, the OzCat Radio. So stay tuned for another great show that's coming right up here on 89.5 FM. Find out all the cool stuff that's happening on this activation show coming right up at 6 o'clock. The Bing Bong, the big hour is 6 o'clock right here. And 20 years of mayhem right here on your community radio station. So stay tuned and be sure to come down to Goth Night tonight at the fabulous Oddfellows Hall and check out all the great things that are happening at artsfileo.org. 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You're going to find out all the great stuff that's happening here in town. Activation is imminent. This is DJ Human saying it's Friday night. Go out and have some fun, and we'll see you next time on the fabulous DJ Human Show here on 89.5 FM, KZT, the OzCat Radio.

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1: you ready? Let's do it.

0: We ain't going nowhere. We ain't going nowhere. Cause we. Oops, sorry.
1: Right here.
0: Oh my gosh.
1: Caveman is the host. He's right there.
0: Oh my gosh. Sorry. Sorry about that. Freaking choked on my own words.
2: Ew, ew.
1: Oh, here we go again.
0: Yeah, what's up, everybody? Welcome to OzCat Radio.
1: Friday night.
0: Friday night? Is it night or evening? Because in the winter, it's night, huh? Night, it'd be nighttime.
1: I'd say it's night.
0: All right, Friday nights.
1: Friday night, 6 o'clock.
0: 6 to 7, the Vallejo
1: right
0: Talk.
1: Right here in Vallejo.
0: Right here, broadcasting off OzCat Radio. Welcome to Vallejo Talk, folks. This is OzCat's, a new radio show we have here on Friday night. I'm a DJ that's normally on Mondays,
1: right.
0: 10 to noon. That's on a live show. But I have been granted the gift to now broadcast to you a new show here on OzCat's called Vallejo Talk, Solution Media.
1: What Vallejo could be if we lit it,
0: right?
1: Yes, and it will be.
0: And I think every great city has to have its own radio station and its own radio shows that are all about promoting all of the events and the great humans of Vallejo. And I am lucky enough to deal with a lot of them.
1: Right.
0: And some of us are actually trying to come together and do some stuff for Vallejo.
1: Come together.
0: Uh-oh.
1: Right now.
0: Look at that voice.
1: Over me.
0: See, you know, before I was coming in here with Fred, I was telling him that this city is, it's so special because of the waterfronts, the historic, the historics of it being part of the naval, being a naval base, being part of the American military for 141 years. I mean, this place is special.
1: Yeah.
0: And we need to start, I hate to use the word exploiting. What's a different word? Taking advantage. We need to start getting the most bang out of buck living in Vallejo.
1: Come on, people.
0: Or we need to really start embracing that there is a real, real opportunity for some great prosperity and wealth in this city. And isn't it going to come from some billion-dollar corporation or grant money? It's
1: not a gift. It's something, a job.
0: No, I'm saying, though, is our economy, where some of these cities, they're all begging Amazon, please, Amazon, please, can you give us a warehouse here, please? And here in Vallejo, we have a chance at a real economy. And I've been bringing this up on Facebook, and I've been bringing this, and it's been shared through all the social media platforms that, some of the folks that follow me, they've been sharing it on Nextdoor and Instagram, and I deeply appreciate you, all you folks. But I've been working with AI, ChatGPT, and that's something that's going to be a part of our topic today, is that we're going to need every available resource, we're going to need to use it and utilize it, and not just the city management. I'm not talking about the city management. I'm talking about every single person that's listening to this radio show and the people that aren't listening. AI is here to help all of us be creators and builders and
1: make
0: entrepreneurs
1: a better
0: and geniuses. I mean, I'm just saying humanity.
1: Yeah.
0: But here in this city, we need to start embracing whatever resources we can take. And I'm going to tell you, we're going to need an artificial intelligence to pull us out of what we're doing right now. Okay, to get us to figure out how in the hell to get this ship moving in the right direction, and I can't do any more I'm just trying to inspire and encourage folks to start embracing it, because we're a city of creativity. Our culture is artistic. Everything about Vallejo is about being a creator and a builder, and that's what AI helps. But a lot of you folks out there, and I'm not saying people that are listening to OzCat, but some of you folks could be listening to me because you're paying attention because you saw me sharing a post that, yes, I've been using ChatGPT and sometimes heavily relying on it to put a presentation together because it puts it so articulate. I'm sorry. But and I'm going to tell you this, too.
1: It helps you with the way you...
0: How about this? When I'm doing it, folks, I'm freaking drunk in my garage, drinking beer, smoking pot, and I'm over there telling this AI all of the specs of the city and the assets and all of the vision, And then I asked ChatGPT, I need you to put it in a presentation or an email that I could send to all the council members and I could share with the community. And then, boom, it puts it all out. I'm sorry some of you folks want to hear me go, ooga booga, ooga booga. Like, you know, like, you know, I'm not afraid. I just want it. I want whatever message out there about how this city can reach prosperity, how to give opportunity to wealth for all of us. I'm going to cheat. I'm Barry Bonds on AI. Without AI, Barry, without steroids, Barry Bonds was hitting 20 home runs. With steroids, 72. Okay, well, that's me. I'm hitting 20 home runs a year. Now with AI, I'm hitting 145. And guess what? All of you can do it.
1: Actually, he went from 47 to 73.
0: Oh, really?
1: Yeah.
0: Oh, I'm sorry. His weight went from 150 to 250 pounds.
1: No, I don't think he was ever that heavy. But
0: no,
1: anyway.
0: I think he was 240. He went from like 180 pounds.
1: Oh, I don't know.
0: Yes. Steroids work. Superman juice works.
1: Oh.
0: And artificial AI, ChatGPT, Gronk, even Meta Universe, Galaxy. This is brain steroids, okay? And you don't have to inject it. You just have to utilize it. And a lot of, so I shared on social media about that I had been using AI to pump some of this stuff because some people were calling me out on it. And I'm like, yeah, so what? At least I'm putting it out there. And the stuff I'm putting about is how do you activate a downtown? How important it is for any city in America to have an active downtown. But then I was also getting AI to make it, to be able to reach you folks and the city council that we have two waterfronts, the Mare Island side and the downtown side.
1: And they're both beautiful.
0: Beautiful.
1: They're
0: beautiful. But severely underutilized. And so I've been going back and forth, thanks to those emails written by ChatGPT, to now where the city, some of the city management was reaching back about some of my concerns about certain things and also sending me some of the legal stuff, the guidelines and the regulations and what you can and can't do. And then I copy and paste it, and then I put it on ChatGPT, and I tell ChatGPT, how do we get around it?
1: It's AI, yeah.
0: Yeah, and I'm like, how do we make ChatGPT? How do we, like, so anyways, yeah, I've been using it, and it's made a guy that's, at midnight, if you notice a lot of the posts that I post are at midnight, because that's
1: midnight
0: when,
1: at the Oasis.
0: Because at midnight, that's when I'm like prime.
1: After midnight.
0: You know, at midnight, that's when I'm prime buzzed, and that's when I'm like, screw it, I'm going to post this. And then the next day I wake up, and I'm like, all right, cool, I got a good response. Well, this last time, I told everybody, look, yeah, I've been using it, and here, I asked ChatGPT to send you a message to all you in the community and how AI can help our community. Now, a lot of, it was a half and half. No, actually, it was probably about 60% of the people were a little butthurt.
1: A little against it.
0: And I'm not, and some of them even said mean things of me about lighting my house on fire because the environmental destruction I'm using, the environmental destruction. That is happening because I'm using ChatGPT.
1: Whoever that is totally unintelligent.
0: No. Okay, no. To say something so primitive like that, to attack me.
1: Yeah.
0: And in this day and age.
1: So that hit him real good.
0: No, I didn't say anything to them back. I don't respond.
1: No, I say that hit him to be able to say something like that.
0: Yes. No, you're right, Fred. No, it, you know what? It got... You know what? It came out. People are paying attention. That's what made me feel good, is people are reading my stuff, and there's going to be some folks that are going to have a hard time with the changeover. This is in America, not China.
1: It would have to be a very large changeover in America.
0: Well, in America, okay. So some of the folks were like, oh, you're over there. Like, okay, but at the same time, hold on. When you go and research these data centers, they are a problem. But the reason being is because we're trying to build this technology using this primitive government. Hold on, let's see. Someone might want to talk about it. Let's see what's happening here. Ozcat. Good. Okay, let me put you on hold, okay? Let me go to a commercial, okay? Okay, Sweet, we got a listener. Woo, woo, celebration.
3: Yeah,
0: we got a listener.
3: Yeah.
0: Okay, hey, I want to give anybody their time on this matter because this, I'm not kidding you, I was really nervous about coming in here and talking about this because I'm barely just getting into this stuff and it is, it, I'm like, screw everybody else's water. I want to be a genius. And AI makes you a genius.
3: I want to be
0: so
3: first,
0: anyways.
3: I want to be one of the first ones on board.
0: Well, you know what? There's another, there's this race to see who's going to control this god. It's like a god, dude. Like it's like a genie. And you get unlimited
3: genie
0: wishes.
3: Genie in the bottle, baby. Yeah.
0: I just want to see a city like us get behind it. And so anyways, I want to take a quick break. We have a listener calling in. I value that. I really appreciate someone coming in. Because this is a topic that's going to need all of us talking about it as a community. You got to remember, folks.
3: Are they still on the line?
0: Yeah. OzCat is broadcasting out of the same ship. This is the Vallejo ship. And we all got to get on board. We all got to get on the same page and direct this battleship in the right direction. Let's kick some freaking butt. Vallejo can be a destination city. People can be circling when they come to the Bay Area. I want to travel out of Frisco and come down
3: come
0: to the events
3: and
0: in Vallejo.
3: Come on and take a free ride.
0: And all I'm on the side. I won't sell my soul to the devil, but I will to AI. I'm just kidding. I'll be right back. We're going to take a little break. This is OzCat Radio. You're listening to Vallejo Talk Solution Media. What Vallejo could be if we use AI. Just kidding. All right, everybody. We'll be right back.

0: Dan, you there?
1: Yes, sir.
0: Ew, ew. It worked. All right. Man, look at us. Professionals.
1: Are we live?
2: Yes, you are.
0: Oh, you are so live.
1: Let me turn on my radio. I hear myself.
0: Okay, go ahead.
1: God damn, I look good on the radio.
0: Dang, Dan, I might have to get Dan in here as a co-host, man.
2: There
0: he's pretty good.
2: There you go.
1: So listen, let me just tell all of Alejo, I love it up here. I'm single. I'm older. I have no money. And I need me a sugar mama in Benicia who got a big boat.
0: Hey, man, keep your sugar mamas local, okay? Vallejo, keep
2: it. I need a boat, right, by the way.
1: Okay, well, Benicia's next door, goddammit. Anyway, so listen, I just doing a shout-out to Caveman. I was listening to the radio. My background's real estate, law. I'm from the city, and I'm up here living now. And, you know, the idea is how do we make Vallejo, Benicia, Mare Island a better place? We need to get the people over here, the young people.
2: It's about the youth.
1: The people that pay my Social Security check.
2: Right. Mine too.
1: The taxpayers. Yeah.
0: That's a good point, man.
1: Hey, well, no, it is a good point. I did real estate development for years, and every sort of... Shut up, you guys. Everything you got to look at is who's going to rent the building.
2: Wait a minute. This is our program. He tells us to shut up. That's okay.
1: I'm just joking. My point is...
2: I knew that.
1: We need to get some people up here. And, I mean, there's a whole wealth of people in San Francisco, unemployed tech workers, young people with parents, big paychecks, and trust funds. And we need to get them out to Vallejo and start making a better city.
2: Wow.
1: I mean, we have all the infrastructure. We have the buildings. We have... I don't know what the city council's like, but I think they're half-assed. But anyway,
0: what's half-ass?
1: The city council. I'm joking.
0: Oh, no.
1: But the point is, we need to get housing.
2: Every city council is half-ass.
1: And once we get some people over here, not just the seniors and the families, but we need to get a vibe going. And if we get on emotion, it could be kind of amazing town. You know, I've been here a year and a half, and I love it.
0: Can I give
1: it's got some holes in it, just like every city. I did my undergrad in Detroit. I mean, talk about a war zone. I lived in West Oakland. I lived in Point Richmond. So I've been in a lot of areas, and if we can somehow tap into resources somehow, somewhere, to get some housing up, to get some, you know, other things going, it'd be a crazy town.
0: Well, I'm really glad that we caught you at this hour. This is a new show here on OzCat. It's called Vallejo Talk, Solution Media, what Vallejo could be if we lit it. Because there's a lot of things
1: it's already lit. It just needs a little more lighter fluid.
0: No, if we lit it, L-E-T, lit it, because a lot of folks, they don't want this. Oh, this is too loud here. Oh, don't do this. Oh, we want more homeless people here. We want more low income here. But the thing is you got to get past all that, and you got to come into Vallejo right now as like an entrepreneur taking over a failing business, and the first thing
1: do you want me, do you want me to come in tonight or right now or tomorrow?
0: No, I've been at this for 7 years, man. And the
1: I'm joking.
0: No, hey, you know what? I've had businesses that have been like in 2 weeks. I can know if it's going to be successful. But when I got involved with Vallejo as a business, I said, "Oof, this is going to be like a 20-year project." And you know, the golden rule is normally you won't see success until like 7 years, and we're actually going on our 7th year as the OzCat DJs. And being part
1: of the... I'm jumping in on you a lot. I'm not trying to cut you off. I drive down Georgia Street downtown there, and I see these old buildings, old vintage, old this and
0: janky.
1: That, and they're vacant.
0: Janky.
1: And I'm thinking,
0: no, be janky, janky. They're janky. Be honest with
1: yeah.
0: old now, janky but, buildings.
1: But they could be with some sweat equity.
0: Well, you want?
1: And I've done real estate. The last company I worked for we bought 300 properties. I was the lead appraiser. So I would go out and look at everyone from West Oakland to Discovery Bay. And so I have an eye for real estate. And when I first got out here, drove down Georgia, down towards the water, I'm like, this is a effing gold mine. But you just don't see the guys on the street. I swear to God, caveman, I saw these two white dudes. They were probably in their 40s, you know, drove Teslas. And I literally just pulled them over. And I said, you know what? What are you guys doing here? You're out of your neighborhood. And they're like, you're right, but we're looking at real estate. We're looking at investment. And so with my background, I know exactly there's opportunities here. But we got to get a community group, whatever, together to harness it.
0: No, it's not easy. All you got to do, Dan the Man, is go outside or inside, go find people that have some money and recruit. You know, recruit. That's what we're currently doing right now. Is
1: okay,
0: my
1: well,
0: buddy?
1: Well, but you need to put me on. You need to put me on payroll first, and then I'll do it.
0: Well, that's another thing too.
2: No
0: is, yeah, you're
2: no that,
0: you know. Okay, I'll tell you this, Dan. You ever heard of Burning? You ever heard of Burning Man?
1: Isn't that with all the hippies in the desert?
0: 100,000 of them come together with no government, no nothing. They all come together.
1: Yeah,
0: okay, that takes a lot of coordination, a lot of dedication. I've been part of the events here in Vallejo now for some time. And what is it, you jumping out of a plane?
1: No, I just had to go out to my truck. I ran out of beer.
0: But you know what? Okay, but I'll tell you this. I've been a part of a lot of events in this city. And it's right. And there's a lot of great people that can put these events on. What we're having a problem is bringing people to the foot traffic, like tourism, hospitality. We're right now in Vallejo, we're trying to focus on tourism and hospitality just for our residents. And then the residents invite people, and then people invite. So we got to start at the very basics. We're just trying to
1: am
0: get
1: I still on the air right now?
0: Yeah,
1: am
0: you're
1: still
0: on
1: the air.
0: We'll talk some business here. Out of 125,000 residents, the whole goal for the downtown every day is to at least have 1-2% of the community down there. So that's you're looking at about 1,500 people per day. Now, the goal is to look at other downtowns and not try to create the Ferris wheel. Maybe bring the Ferris wheel to the downtown. Look at Santa Cruz. How much, you know, I look at downtown Vallejo on the waterfront as downtown Disney. If you can bring the attractions, you can bring 15 to 25,000 people to visit. Now, if you can every day bring 4,000 people to the downtown and the waterfront, and on average they spend $100 per person, that's $12 million a month. That's $144 million industry. Whoops. Did you hang up?
3: Oh, he hung up.
2: He did? Oh, he called you back.
0: You back on?
1: Caveman, I'm a senior. I think
0: that's
1: I hit
0: all right,
1: the button.
0: That's all right. Nah, man, you're not a senior until after 8.
1: I've fallen. I dropped my beer and I can't get up. I need help.
0: I dropped my beer. Hey, I'm going to tell you something. I'm going to use this when I run. Support the youth because they're going to be paying your Social Security.
2: Yep.
1: Well, no, they're paying it right now. I get the check in 3 days.
0: Okay.
2: The youth and the earth. Anyway.
0: Okay, but back
1: and,
0: to...
1: And I get my food stamps tomorrow, so I'm coming down. Just tell you what I'm going to do.
0: You better work 20 hours, Trumps.
1: And I'm bringing some ribeyes, and I'm getting some squid. I'm going crabbing right there by the... the toilets right by the ferry pier.
2: Anyway,
0: okay, but back
1: and,
0: to...
1: And I get my food stamps tomorrow, so I'm coming down. Just tell you what I'm going to do.
0: You better work 20 hours, Trumps.
1: And I'm bringing some ribeyes, and I'm getting some squid. I'm going crabbing right there by the toilets right by the ferry building.
0: Oh, sweet.

0: anyway, listen, I'm going to let you go. I'm probably going to come to OzCat and apply for, like, the guest host post on your show. You said it's a new Friday night show.
1: Well, you know what? You can come down. We're hoping in the next week or after that, we're going to be this show will be broadcasted in the downtown live. We're going to be trying. We're right now, OzCat DJs, downtown businesses, event producers. Everybody is coming together right now and trying everything to do that we can put all of our powers together.
0: It's prime time right now. I mean,
1: 5 to 8. We want to do.
0: We got 4 months of prime time.
1: I want it every day, you know, man. Every 365 days, 24
2: come on,
1: hours.
2: Come on, join us, Dan. Come on.
0: It's funny how life works, you know. Karma's a bitch, but it's a good thing too because it. I was looking for a place to kind of set my energy, and my boss and I fight like cats. In fact, I quit 2 days ago, so I'm looking to divert my ADD energy.
1: Hey, off air, let me see. Let's just, when you get off, hang up. We're going to hang up and then call me back and I'll give you my phone number. And we can use the downtown could use energy like you. The downtown needs our support. Now, I don't need the support. The downtown needs the support. And I'm trying to be part of that support system. And anything I got, any connections and networking I got, I will put into this city. I live here and I'm going to tell everybody. Don't think I'm a good guy or nice guy. No, I am super selfish, and I want to see the city kick ass because I'm tired of partying in my garage because that's the only cool place in town to do it.
0: Well, you can always come and drink and smoke weed in my garage. I mean, you know.
1: Can I trust passing out around you and you're not shaving one of my eyebrows off or wake up my pants down or anything?
0: I might. Don't tell me.
2: You might find a new adventure. Yeah.
1: Let's get off the air. I'm going to get your number, dude. I'd love to have you. And I mean, that's what this show's about, is talking about solutions and having fun talking about it. I love your energy.
0: I'm semi-comedian, but I have a very educated brain. I clerked for the Chief Justice of the Supreme Court.
1: Woo.
0: I went to law school in Michigan.
1: Woo.
0: I got my MBA. Okay, get out the whistles. MBA, Golden Gate. I got an economics degree, 2 real estate licenses. So I'm not just some drunk guy calling in. Well, I kind of am, but the point is, I need this, and this is kind of the irony. I need a channel for all that I've learned, and I need to share that with the youth and the people. That you know, you say to the young kid today who's 25, what's an IRA?
1: They're breaking up, brother.
2: You're going to help us save
1: Leo. I'll tell you this. Right now, I've been at this at 7 years, dude, and I got connections from GVRD to the city to the high schools. I haven't got the district yet, but I got some of the high schools, all the social media and, you know, the radio. We have VCAT. I mean, I've worked.
0: Am I still on the air right now?
1: Yeah. And this is for anybody that's out there in OzCat, dude. It's gonna take all of us. Vallejo hashtag Vallejo Army, man. And
0: let me just close with a couple things. And this is a source that most people don't know about, but HUD, the Department of Housing, provides. Grants, monies, construction, and yada, yada, yada. In yada, San Francisco, yada, yada. I worked for the biggest HUD underwriter who built the Ritz-Carlton on the St. Clair in San Jose. He was my mentor. And HUD can be very instrumental in community development, redevelopment, yada, yada, yada. No one knows about it because it's very niche market in banking and finance.
1: Then they own you, man. I don't want... Because once they invest and they're going to come in, you can't do that.
0: Listen to me. HUD does not come in as the investor. They come in as they provide the loans. So you get private entities, developers, contractors, people that have homes. There's a way to use our government financing that no one knows about. And I bring that to the table.
1: No, that's cool, man.
0: I'm a good dancer. People like me. I'm joking. My point is, it's Friday night.
1: You party up, man.
0: I'm on the air. I must be alive, huh? Pinch me, right?
1: Hey, you deserve it, dude. You know what?

0: I wrote on my little booklet here. I'm trying to tell you, Vallejo, people listening, we have the people. Look, the caller. I keep saying, the Ozcat, I meet all you Ozcadians out there, and you're intelligent humans, and look at what calls in. It's an honor that you, I'm serious, I'm not kidding you. I'm going to get off the phone with you, dude. I'm going to tell you, hey, look, I got all this for you. Mi casa, su casa, whatever you want to do. Because there's a lot of folks out there I would love to introduce you to, and you have your own relationship. That's what how I roll.
1: Oh, yeah.
0: I introduce people, and I say, use them. You guys work together. And then you're going to be here, this, and then next thing you know, boom.
2: Caveman is the
0: whatever. And here's another thing, dude.
1: Well, listen, Caveman, I'm going to let you go. I'm going to leave you some final words of wisdom, and then we'll connect on another day. But no man is an island. And when we young... And we pull a testosterone and this and that. We think we can do it all. And then as we get older, I mean, I just turned 63.
2: Oh, just a kid.
0: Fred's 78.
1: We come to an epiphany in life that if we need help, we need to ask. And I was always too fucking, excuse my language, too proud to when I was young. And now if I need $20, I'll ask for help. If Vallejo needs something, Vallejo has to ask for help. You know, no one's driving to Vallejo and saying, hey, what can we provide for you? You've got to go out and grab it.
0: Can I add this to it? Vallejo needs to give a reason. I don't want help. I want a reason to invest. That when I give you $20... That like, you can make, it's going to make you 40, 50, you know, or maybe.
2: I like the idea that Dan likes the value of the buildings that are downtown.
0: No, Dan, one conversation is not enough with this guy.
1: There, you guys, listen to me. They're sitting there just ripe for someone that's got the knowledge and the financial backing and to how to convert these. Great buildings that are they're collecting dust.
0: I got to introduce you to some people that already are doing that.
2: And once that's done, that's what brings in the...
0: Well, we need more. Exactly. We need more... With Dan the man here, you know who I'd introduce him to? Dino.
2: Right.
0: Dino Bass. This guy has his own economy. Like, Vallejo... When you look at Vallejo, it's its own, like, America, and it's stock market, whatever, and there's its own economy, and this guy, Dino Bass, he brings people, big people, but he needs, his club is in the wrong place. It needs to be in the downtown, and Dino Bass can bring, like, 400 people to 500 people on a Friday and a Saturday, motorcycles, the motorcycle community. And so right now, Dan... is you got to come hang out and see where we're at in the plan, because right now when you sit there and you're analyzing Vallejo. Hey, take a pencil and let me give you my name and look me up on Facebook and friend me, and so we can hook up, man.
1: Well, or just text me on this phone. I'm going to let you go. I'm going to say one more thing.
0: We don't have a caller ID.
1: Okay.
0: So call me back. Hang up. We're going to hang up and call me back, okay?
1: Okay.
0: Okay. Okay. All right, everybody. Hey, Dan, thanks for calling in, dude. Super appreciate that. That was amazing. So let me go ahead and let's really quick take a break and we'll come right back.
2: Okay,
0: all right, everybody.
2: Son.
0: Yeah.
2: Cool.

scary.

0: 6:44. Okay, Fred.
1: Yeah.
0: Now, remember, because, you know, currently I'm off the wagon, you know, not drinking.
1: Okay.
0: And because I'm getting really serious about, you know, do you hear that? Did you hear that? Did you hear that passion? Did you hear how the, like how, like, you got to be aggressive. Like, that guy right there is a shaker and maker.
1: Yeah.
0: And this city sounds like they just added one more general to the army. And
1: he's on his way here.
0: And hey, Dan the Man, if you're listening, I just want to tell you, we got everything you're at, all these questions you're asking offline and all that, we got you, man. How to fast track all of that energy and passion and knowledge and experience and charisma, dude. This guy needs to run for office wherever he's living, or the, like, you know, run from this, this is these are the folks. And I ain't gonna kid you, I'm overwhelmed with humility, the fact that this journey, huh, Fred?
1: Remember,
0: our journey started before OzCast.
1: Well, this is a telephone call. Well, it turned out to be more.
0: Okay, you've been on this journey of where we can interact with our audience all the way back in the podcasting days when it was Fat Jesus and Zodiac Killer.
1: Yeah.
0: And all through our life, we have always, the people that have paid attention, like, granted us their attention to pay attention to what we're doing.
1: Right.
0: And that we've constantly, consistently, remember the rugby chick that was
1: never
0: watching our show?
1: Never forget her.
0: And Fred, back in the day, used to buy when someone's like, can I have cigarettes? Fred would buy, like, I had to teach Fred that if you're going to give your money away, invest it. Give it to someone that you can help.
1: But no.
0: But that was a lesson, right? No, but okay, all the way till now. And that the fact that this show allows someone like that to call, and then we can now get a relationship off air and segue this guy, boom, right into, right, boom, like, to help him. Instead of it taking him 7 years, it's going to take him a couple of months to really, really push. I keep telling everybody, why do I believe in this city?
1: Just wait and see.
0: Why am I putting up with seeing naked men and women and smelly people at the place where I work? I'm seeing trash everywhere, because I see a treasure that all it needs to do is just be respected. People don't realize that you're holding a treasure. And I'm telling you, this city, if you're an entrepreneur, if Target were to come and buy Vallejo, Walmart, or BlackRock, oh, please let BlackRock, oh my God, that would be great. If some big corporation, because that's probably going to happen.
1: Spend all the money they want.
0: No, but how about that? This guy here on the real estate, you know what I talked to him about? Is when corporate America and these trillionaires, remember, the AI is going to one day make a trillionaire. These people that are the greediest of the greediest, they're over there getting the AI and then turning it around. They don't give a crap about your city because they need money.
1: Right.
0: When you understand wealth,
1: you
0: billions
1: want more
0: of dollars. No. There's a great joke that Patrice O'Neill does, where he talks about, I wish I could understand wealth, but when I start to realize it, I realize that in order to be a billionaire, I gotta be okay with you not being able to afford life. You're like, what? You need gas? F your family, you know, I need money. You know, these people need money. They need power. They need status. I mean, these are the greediest of the greediest of the greediest. So when people criticize or they have issues with people with AI, and they're saying it's going to destroy the world, no, the people that are controlling it are going to destroy all of us. AI is meant for all of us. And there's no city in this whole doggone world, maybe there's a few cities that their culture is based on entertainment, festivals, events, galleries, people taking the time. And I'm going to tell you, you're not going to make money unless you really put it together. But a lot of these folks put together a lot of stuff, don't care about money. They just want to go out there and they want to share their talent.
1: Right.
0: Whether it be painting, sculpturing, singing. I mean, we need more people like mimes. I mean, look at the
1: artistry.
0: Okay, how about this?
1: Yeah.
0: the kid that took over running Brick Mania on a corner of Georgia and Marin. Okay, another person left and he now took over. Kyle,
1: Brick Mania.
0: He brought a hobby to Vallejo, his hobby to Vallejo, and they host these what the hell is it? It's the spinner tops. X-ray benders or something. I don't know. Anyways, a lot of people.
1: Yeah, pretty cool.
0: Yeah, a lot of people know about it. And they're like, what? That's where it's going to happen? Well, now I'd like to go to that kid and offer him a band because I have a few bands that will play for free. Yeah. And understanding that, you know, they're investing.
1: They would love that.
0: Okay, yeah. Now to help him up his experience. And so so when those guys that do this Band X or Ray, I forgot what it's called. Like I said, it's the spinner tops where he's pulling the tops. And they battle each other. And it was really cool. And like Fred thinks there was around 100 people there. Well, anyways, we were down there checking out the Oddfellas for motorcycle club shows and bringing some adults that have money around here. And so if you're listening, Dan, Vallejo is fishing in the pond of talent. And what we have just in Vallejo, outside, forget about outside investments.
1: Right.
0: We need to focus on inside.
1: Right,
0: yeah, we need to focus on, because that's who's going to build the most successful cities are the cities that are built by the people.
1: Right.
0: Okay. Now, what's lucky is arts, culture, entertainment, festivals. Okay, guess what? That's zero emissions. Okay, we don't need a Dana set. You know what I mean? That's zero emissions. You don't need to burn coal. Cut down trees, maybe the trees to make the guitars or the cardboard backing of whatever your booth is.
1: When this happens, can you imagine the attention that would bring around the world?
0: Yeah, but the goal is to be
1: all different states.
0: The goal is to we call Vallejo a destination city. We want to become we have to, and not only just us, Crockett, Benicia, Martinez, Pittsburgh, Antioch, Oakley, all of the East Coast. We need to have ferries that go and start over in Brentwood or Oakley or Rio Vista, and they come all the way through and they stop, and then they come and they dock here in Oscat. They dock here over at our marina, and we get some of these high rollers in here. That's all we have to do invest in bringing high rollers. Talking about a high roller, look who's walking in right here right now.
1: Who is it?
0: Mike Bergani from the Redmans and what used to be Vallejo Vigilante. Wow, look who just shows up. I love this show.
1: What's happening, Mike?
0: How's it going, Mike?
2: Greetings. I was listening to it, and I figured, I'll stop by.
1: Come on in.
2: I'll just stop by and see what's happening.
0: Hey, right now, before we get off, because we end at 7, this show took a turn.
2: It's loud.
0: And
1: it did?
0: It took, because Dan the Man came in, and look at the beauty. Yeah. The beauty of the show, and look, this guy comes in. Mike Mergani is a long-time Vallejoan. How long time is it? He ran for Vallejo mayor in 1992. And maybe if he would have been elected, we wouldn't have such a budget crisis.
1: It could have been a lot better.
0: Yeah, because he was right off the bat going to start regulating wages, which is, hey, man, you got to have more money to invest into infrastructure and all that. And so, but Mike Mergani, he's tonight having a show.
2: I have eight minutes. I got left.
1: 8 minutes? Is it 8 minutes?
0: Shout out to the Redmans, Fourth Corner Speakeasy, or whatever you guys are calling it today. But it's, what's the address?
2: 431 Georgia.
0: It's the building that has the
2: Yesterday Antiques.
0: Yes, it's the second you cross Sonoma Boulevard going down Georgia. It's right there on the left.
2: Yes.
0: And these gentlemen, it's one of the longtime social clubs here in Vallejo with the Oddfellas. And back in the Dizzy when Fred was a rocking young, spice young kid going down to the brothels.
2: You were spicy young kid. Yeah.
0: Redmans. And if you show up, Mike will take you down to the tunnels where they used to bring in the bootlegging booth.
2: Tunnels left.
1: I had a little hunt. 1 to 50, I'd park on Georgia Street and watch all the good people go by. Don't you remember those days?
2: I wasn't around for them days. Yeah, I was on the East Coast.
0: This guy is a long timer. They used to do brothel tours, and he was a guide.
1: My uncle owned yellow cabs, so I knew where all the places were.
0: Hey, we got 5 minutes, real quick.
2: I saw you hollering at me when you. I didn't realize it was you.
0: He was bent over. I was like, "Hey, you got fries to go with that shake?" And real quick, we got 5 minutes. I want to celebrate and congratulate the Redmans and you, Mike, and all the efforts you guys have put in to help try to contribute to the life, the nightlife in the downtown, which is so important. You guys are now like basically a Friday and Saturday night club almost.
2: Pretty much Saturday. We're only doing one Friday so far.
0: Well, but we got
2: it. We're going to expand it as we settle in on the Saturday.
0: Well, how about this? You guys would probably expand it if there was a foot traffic, right? If there was 1,000 people walking around.
2: People walking around, yeah. I've been listening to your shows.
0: Is 120?
2: You got to have restaurants. You got to have,
0: But you got to have foot traffic first. Yeah. I mean, you could, like I said, just some street performers. Some that could just generate some people.
2: There's some people actually coming over from...
0: Townhouse?
2: Pleasanton.
0: Oh, Pleasanton. Yeah. Okay.
2: Over that way.
0: What do you guys got going on tonight, real quick? Anybody?
2: Nothing at the Redmond Hall.
0: Tonight?
2: Tomorrow night's Papa Joe and the New Deal.
0: Papa Joe, and then Friday Art Walk is your night, right?
2: Friday Art Walk is...
1: This is Friday. Yeah.
2: Next Friday.
0: Well, you know...
2: A week from tonight.
0: You're welcome
2: we're
0: to
2: open,
0: definitely...
2: We're open for that, too. We open up at 8 there. We're opening up tomorrow at 7.
0: So tomorrow, Saturday. Congratulations, you guys teamed up with Traeger. Is it Traeger and Fraser or just Traeger? Traeger and Fraser, which is... Traeger, how long have you known Traeger for a while?
2: I've known Traeger.
0: You heard the whole story of him, how he.
2: I know.
0: His whole, isn't it? So what an honor.
1: Amazing.
2: We had an interesting conversation during a golf tournament. It was interesting. So.
0: Well, congratulations, you guys landed a big fish.
2: We actually got to know each other at that golf tournament.
0: And then next.
2: And neither one of us played golf.
0: Well, congratulations, man. That's a big fish to land.
2: He's pretty good. He's a good guy.
0: Well, they come with their own fall. What's nice is they come with their own falling. So if anybody's listening, I keep telling everybody that if you're trying to do something in downtown, you need to deal with someone that has their own following. If not, if you're relying on foot traffic.
2: But we're going to be doing something for OzCat apparently in October.
0: Ah, congratulations. You know what we're going to be doing?
2: We're going to have that party.
0: Well, here's what we're trying to plan is doing a Friday night, we're calling it just amongst the group, Friday night stimulation for foot traffic.
2: Right.
0: So when you're sitting there like as a team and you're like, okay, what's the next thing that can help this city flourish? There has to be, maybe you could disagree or agree, any city in the world.
2: I'll disagree for the hell.
0: No, okay. No, I'll leave this with everybody. Any city throughout the world, their downtown has to be flourishing.
2: Yeah.
0: But the thing with Vallejo is we have a waterfront, two of them, and we have a historic history of 141 years of making a difference in this world. We have all these different things, that assets that we have working for us as a city. And I'm just telling you, so Friday night, a group of us, Traeger is even on it, is we're trying to do a Friday night stimulation to create foot traffic, 5 to 8 o'clock. We're going to live broadcast, even the DJ.
2: I just heard it on my phone.
0: I mean, and for anybody just come. Yeah. And so.
2: You got off in 2 minutes.
0: Okay. So, anyways, everybody. Dan the Man, thanks for calling in. We had just one of these killer listeners. Did you hear Dan?
2: I was listening.
0: Wow. Hey, Dan, you're listening to someone you're going to be meeting, So, because he can get you with some hub money, he said. Wink, wink. I guess he's gonna probably want 20%.
1: Oh, well. All right, real estate guy.
0: You're listening to OzCat Radio. This is Vallejo Talk, Solution Media. What Vallejo could be when we all come together now. I think we're coming up on the level. It's about coming together now, folks. All of you brilliant minds and all that. Show up to all these functions. Hope to see you tomorrow at Pista San Nayon and the Chalou Down Show. This tomorrow is what Vallejo needs to look like 365 days a week.
2: Well,
0: later, Gators.
2: Okay, if you say so.
0: We're going to make it. I want to party. I'm tired of being...
2: Well,
0: I party every day. I'm
2: just
0: kidding.
2: Go to the right places.
1: He wants to party.
3: 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Do you have any...

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2: You unlock this dial with the key of rhythm. Beyond it is another dimension. A dimension of sound. A dimension of soul. A dimension of mind. You're moving into a land of both groove and substance, of beats and ideas. You've just crossed over into Fat Gold Chain. KBZ.

Yes, yes, yes, boppers. Welcome. Bienvenidos. Aloha. Shalom. Assalamu alaikum. Ometeo. Enlak etch. Namaste. And all that good stuff. However you say it, I welcome you all with open arms and open heart, but most important, an open mind. This is Fat Gold Chain, episode 16. One for the home team, yes indeed. Emphasis on the home and emphasis on the team. I dedicate this episode to all the DJs who volunteer time and talent to do what they love on these left of the dial, non-commercial, independent radio airwaves, as well as all the up-and-coming and established talent who got their start on radio stations just like this. The story I want to tell right now is how I've actually been an OzCat 89.5 FM Vallejo listener for the better part of a decade. A number of longtime listeners of this show know it all began on a low-power FM radio station up in Davis called KDRT in the summer of 2017. Long story short, after about a year and a half, I moved my show to KPOO in San Francisco, but there was an overlap phase where I was on both stations. At the time, I was filling in all kind of time slots on KPU as I sharpened my skills and found my place. I was also still commuting back and forth to Davis from my home base in San Francisco to do my Wednesday 6 to 7 p.m. show, then returning back to the city on Thursdays. To me, it was no big deal as I'd been a super commuter for years, based in the city, but working in Woodland and often staying with family and friends in Colusa, Sacramento, and Davis, sometimes even sleeping in my car. Anyway, I say all that to say that on my trips to and from, I listened to a lot of radio, especially 89.5 FM, as I still do to this day. But one thing I noticed around 2018 as I rolled through Vallejo on Interstate 80 one Thursday afternoon was a very, very dope old school hip hop mix, which sounded to me a lot like music played on KPOO. And at first I thought it was KPU, but it wasn't. It was OzCat's very own DJ Flashback on his Old School 101 show, which features classic hip hop from deep in the crates, but also heavy funk, R&B, and soul gems too. No joke, I would often time my commute so that I could catch parts of his show. Flash forward to 2022 and I moved to Vallejo from San Francisco and of course keep it locked to 89.5 where I still time my drives and ferry commutes to try to catch some of my other favorite OzCat DJs like Angela Marie with the AM Hustle Wednesday mornings, DJ Schmitty doing his thing on Monday afternoons, Dr. G bringing that North Bay perspective on Thursday afternoons, and of course, Jeremy bringing that knowledge, wisdom, and understanding I enjoy in the midweek, and DJ Human, who I often catch Friday afternoons, and of course, George the Plumber with his hella dope reggae show Friday mornings, as well as the always soulful Erica Blue on Saturday mornings, co-putting it down in the V-Town, and many, many, many more. I must disclose I don't know any of these people personally, but because they give me glimpses into their souls via their time and music collections, I strangely feel like I already know them. Long live Vallejo, long live the underdog spirit, long live realizing potential on our terms, in our city, and in our way. 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For the people, by the people, of the people. And that's what I mean when I say one for the home team. I am KBZ Fashizi, your country cousin with those big city connections, Northern California hip hop medicine man, and friendly neighborhood vinyl junkie. And you've got it locked to KZCT 89.5 FM, Vallejo Califas. This is OzCat Radio, the heart and soul of the Valley Joe. The itty-bitty city by the bay, where the salt water meets the fresh water and the raccoons and the possums come out to play. Now it's time to kick back and relax or get up and dance as I spin the sounds that put you into a trance. Once again, I've brought in two fast stacks of hot tracks, buttery wax and other hella tight make you feel all right on a Friday night. Supersonic and cosmic dynamite to tickle and delight, to please, tease, and ignite your ear holes, mind, body, and soul.
What we just heard was Funk Dubiest with Lost in Thought, 1995 Immortal Records, a true West Coast diamond off their classic album, Brothers Doobie. Love, love, love it. Topping off this set, we brought it back to the Bay with Andre Nicotine and Equipto and Lost Hawks, 2005 Filmo Coleman. This was a time when Nicotine and Equipto were dropping heavy San Francisco lyrical firepower off their Horns and Halos series. Like myself, Equipto is a longtime community radio listener and supporter, and I was honored when he agreed to drop a verse for not one, but two different intros for my show, one of which you just heard as we kicked off this episode. Now, I could sit here and talk the wheels off a motorized razor scooter jamming down Broadway. I really could, but what I want to do... What I really want to do is keep your ear holes soft and wet by playing more of these glossy, flossy, and oh-so-bossy fat gold links for you, like this little gem I got queued up right here, boppers. Without further ado, let's get into it.

to do now is keep it in the Bay Area, keep it on that San Francisco conscious tip. Take it from 1990 to 2024, something brand new. This just came out about 3 months ago. Huey sent me this. This is Huey MC. He sent me the Radio Raw Unmastered version. And this is it right here. Check it out.

0: Brothers and sisters, the time has come for us to put aside our differences and stand together. One city, one sound, one record at a time. 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'Cause it brings us together, suckers! Can you dig it? Can you dig it?
1: Can you dig it?

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0: teacher.
1: Hey, psst. 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Right. Of course, this is Steel Pulse, your house, 1982 Electra, one of my all-time favorites. 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
1: What no baby? 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

This is George, Dr. Funkenstein Klin. And we deep in the black hole, light years away from the hold of it all. Partying down with my main man and ultimate funketeer, KDZ for Sheezy. Reminding you, if you moving, you dancing, and if you dancing, you wigging, and if you wigging, we wigging out. 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

0: starch out here, citizens of the universe, getting it on, partying on the mothership. 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

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But only if you let it. Ain't no school like the old school. That's what KPOO news director Harrison Chastang once told me. And I'm sticking to it.

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I'm gonna take you to outer space with some MC Shan. This jam is called MC Space, produced by the great Marley Marl. Much respect to the legendary Juice Crew. Let's go.

MC Jabba the Hutt, and he's talking mad smack, man. He sent me this beat right here. I got him live on the live line. He's gonna come on here and bust a rhyme or two. He's gonna challenge MC Space live on OzCat 89.5, Fat Gold Chain style. Man, hey, Jabba, man, what's up, dude? What do you got to say for yourself, man? Huh? What, you got lockjaw now you can't talk? Come on, man. Oh, okay, you're getting your lyrics together in your head? I thought this was a freestyle, man. Come on, dude. Come on now. Let's hear what you got. The listeners, we're on the air right now, dude. Yes. You call those lyrics? What? You're lucky I speak 458 languages, dude. Come on, bring it. Let the people hear it, man. Let them hear what you got. I know you could do better than that, Jabba. Come on, man. I'm doing this as a favor to my dude, Han Solo. Man, talking that talk. Come on, dude. You're wasting my airtime now, buddy. For real. Man, come on, Jabba, man. Drop that freestyle, dude. Are you going to do it or what? I'm going to give you one more chance, buddy. One more chance.

0: That is a dope beat, though. Come on now, the Star Wars Cantina. Come on, man, we're there. We're there.
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All right, man. Yeah, we're going to go ahead and let the people decide who won that battle. MC Space, a.k.a. MC Shan, or MC Jabba the Hutt. But right now,

0: people, I was born on Jupiter. 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Earth people, I was born on Jupiter. Earth people, New York and California. Earth people, I was born on Jupiter. Earth people, New York and California. Earth people, I was born on Jupiter.
1: Control by gamma light. Control by gamma light. 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

California. 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Earth people, I was born on Jupiter. Earth people, New York and California. Earth people, I was born on Jupiter. Earth people, New York and California. Earth people, I was born on Jupiter.

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Earth people, New York and California. Earth people, I was born on Jupiter. Earth people, New York and California. Earth people, I was born on Jupiter. Earth people, New York and California. Earth people, I was born on Jupiter.

0: it. Get the hell out of here, man. We've heard enough. You lost the battle, man. Don't be a sore loser.
1: Impressive. Most impressive that you have discovered KBZ's broadcast on 89.5. The force of the rhythm is strong with this one. 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

0: da-da.
1: Hey, how are you guys doing? How are you? How are you? How are you? What's up? Good, good. How you doing?
0: You gave them $20 each.
2: Sure.
3: Henry, this is what Mr. Tony over there.
1: Where?
3: Over there.
1: Oh, thanks a lot, Tony. Thank you. Salute.
0: What do you do?
1: What?
0: What do you do?
1: I'm in construction.
0: They don't feel like you're in construction.
1: No, I'm a union delegate.
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0: Kevin, call Fillmore. 1552. I got your email what you sent me. 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
1: Look out, America. OG Fillmore Slim here. Spitting it out for all you young PIs, wannabes, KBs about this game.

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1: With respect to the godfather of the game, Mr. Fillmore Slim, what I want to do now is take it back to 1973 with Don Julian and the Larks.

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Fat Gold Chain on OzCat 89.5 FM. Now, you know, I don't got a fat gold chain. 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Pin game. Classic. Question mark O. Hey, yo, my pen finger fucked it. 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
1: 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I got your fat gold chain, 24 karat, double down right here.

gold chain around the outside, as created by our in-house design guru, Tenderloin Tony, one of several super dope artists, dreamers, and visual visionaries who contribute to all the magnificent Fat

Yeah, man. My name is Livingston Brownstone. I come from Jamaica. Me just over here. Panas Cat Radio. Come for one them near and far. Me want them from one name, Beer Bandit. Beer Bandit, you know, I'm just come around. Always want to pop the top. Drink enough beer, enough cold one. And I'm never putting no money upon them. They be all just pure Beer Bandit. So Livingston just burn them out every time, seeing. If you want to come to drink beer here, you must bring some down upon the table. You hear? Livingston Brown them, tell them, Beer Bandit, stay far from my man. And Asgard Radio, me don't want you around here. You're fire upon them, Beer Bandit them. Me also want to put shout out and want the blood clot weed hound. A weed hound is a mongrel dog, MAGA dog. In vibes, we don't want around here. We always come for smoke, always come for choke, but the boy talk about him broke. Can't put no money upon the ganja table. What man if you can't hear, but stay far from here, see? We don't want no more ganja on around here. In MAGA dog. This is Livingston Brownstone. Me hold it down upon Asgard Radio. Until we meet again. Pure heart, clean mind and soul.

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And to Slumberland I must go, I know. She must hear me sigh over my radio. Oh, and the reason I'm sighing, when I'm crying, I'm all alone. Mr. Radio Man,

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0: Babylon of Babylon. 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
1: All right.

So me say you don't know I Smile Hi-Fi, a international sound. Big up the man called Ice Kitap and the man called Kibili. And big up the man called Papa Irie. 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Original

0: Juneteenth is coming up on Saturday, June 20th. 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They've overtaken by
1: smoking. 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
0: Find that formula.

moral degeneration masquerading as art by these hip-hop hooligans, these New York City bad men. Now let's go to the monitor.

frequency. 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Yo, listen, this is Scaramucci, alongside Fab from TB. Hey, yo, yo, the ragamuffin dancehall, Da Vinci's trying to escape. No codes, no story. This is not a movie. Listen.

So me say you don't know I Smile Hi-Fi, a international sound. Big up the man called Ice Kitap and the man called Kibili. And big up the man called Papa Irie. Right about now, you know who we are featured out of Kingston, Jamaica. Original.

So me say you don't know I Smile Hi-Fi, a international sound. Big up the man called Ice Kitap and the man called Kibili. And big up the man called Papa Irie. Right about now, you know who we are featured out of Kingston, Jamaica. Original.

So me say you don't know I Smile Hi-Fi, a international sound. Big up the man called Ice Kitap and the man called Kibili. And big up the man called Papa Irie. Right about

Yeah.

one of the guy in his family, you know, digital far right, and to the sound. You don't know, big up, Observe, and Domino, you know, Daddy Freddy got the flow. Let's go to the road, boy, we a remix, and I set the one, a recycle, and what the

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0: talking. 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
0: Why you try to tell me, sir? 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
1: General, anything.
0: You know that you f***ing the man.
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1: Yeah, this is Luca Capizzi.
0: Yeah.
1: The boss has a package he needs to be delivered to Vallejo. Need you and a couple of your boys to take a ride over. Pay him a visit. Capisce?
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1: 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You got it?
0: Yeah, boss. What do you want me to do when I get there?
1: I need you to drop off the package and tell him the boss said he would consider it a personal favor if they would pay extra attention to his rap lyric and track 3. Can we also get him to play extra attention to the iambic pentameter of track 4?
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1: You know, it's sad, but there just isn't any wood furniture left on Earth anymore. It was all burned for fuel back in the energy-starved 20th century. Oh, sure, you can import a tree from the forest colony circling Ceres, but who has that many credits in their computer? I hate to say we told you so, but we did. You see, at Contemporary Cushion, you could have invested a few ancient dollars back in the 1980s in a beautiful butcher block sofa. A sofa you'd be proud to own. And you know what? You'd be a millionaire now.

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0: 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Standing by for the outboard engine test down now.
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3: You unlock this dial with the key of rhythm. Beyond it is another dimension. A dimension of sound. A dimension of soul. A dimension of mind. You're moving into a land of both groove and substance, of beats and ideas. You've just crossed over into Fat Gold Chain. KBZ.

Yes, yes, yes, boppers. Welcome. Bienvenidos. Aloha. Shalom. Assalamu alaikum. Ometeo. Enlak etch. Namaste. And all that good stuff. However you say it, I welcome you all with open arms and open heart, but most important, an open mind. This is Fat Gold Chain, episode 16. One for the home team, yes indeed. Emphasis on the home and emphasis on the team. I dedicate this episode to all the DJs who volunteered time and talent to do what they love on these left-of-the-dial, non-commercial, independent radio airwaves, as well as all the up-and-coming and established talent who got their start on radio stations just like this. The story I want to tell right now is how I've actually been an OzCat 89.5 FM Vallejo listener for the better part of a decade. A number of longtime listeners of this show know it all began on a low-power FM radio station up in Davis called KDRT in the summer of 2017. Long story short, after about a year and a half, I moved my show to KPOO in San Francisco, but there was an overlap phase where I was on both stations. At the time, I was filling in all kind of time slots on KPU as I sharpened my skills and found my place. I was also still commuting back and forth to Davis from my home base in San Francisco to do my Wednesday 6 to 7 p.m. show, then returning back to the city on Thursdays. To me, it was no big deal as I'd been a super commuter for years, based in the city, but working in Woodland and often staying with family and friends in Colusa, Sacramento, and Davis, sometimes even sleeping in my car. Anyway, I say all that to say that on my trips to and from, I listen to a lot of radio, especially 89.5 FM, as I still do to this day. But one thing I noticed around 2018 as I rolled through Vallejo on Interstate 80 one Thursday afternoon was a very, very dope old school hip hop mix, which sounded to me a lot like music played on KPOO. And at first I thought it was KPOO, but it wasn't. It was OzCat's very own DJ Flashback on his Old School 101 show, which features classic hip hop from deep in the crates, but also heavy funk, R&B, and soul gems too. No joke, I would often time my commute so that I could catch parts of his show. Flash forward to 2022 and I moved to Vallejo from San Francisco and of course keep it locked to 89.5 where I still time my drives and ferry commutes to try to catch some of my other favorite OzCat DJs like Angela Marie with the AM Hustle Wednesday mornings, DJ Schmitty doing his thing on Monday afternoons, Dr. G bringing that North Bay perspective on Thursday afternoons, and of course, Jeremy bringing that knowledge, wisdom, and understanding I enjoy in the midweek, and DJ Human, who I often catch Friday afternoons, and of course, George the Plumber with his hella dope reggae show Friday mornings, as well as the always soulful Erica Blue on Saturday mornings, co-putting it down in the V-Town, and many, many, many more. I must disclose, I don't know any of these people personally, but because they give me glimpses into their souls via their time and music collections, I strangely feel like I already know them. Long live Vallejo, long live the underdog spirit, long live realizing potential on our terms, in our city, and in our way. And long live OzCat 89.5 FM for giving proud Vallejo folks like myself the platform and the opportunity to say what we feel and feel what we play. For the people, by the people, of the people. And that's what I mean when I say one for the home team. I am KBZ Fasheezy, your country cousin with those big city connections, Northern California hip-hop medicine man, and friendly neighborhood vinyl junkie. And you've got it locked to KZCT 89.5 FM, Vallejo Califas. This is OzCat Radio, the heart and soul of the Valley Joe. The itty-bitty city by the bay, where the salt water meets the fresh water and the raccoons and the possums come out to play. Now it's time to kick back and relax or get up and dance as I spin the sounds that put you into a trance. Once again, I've brought in two fast stacks of hot tracks, buttery wax, and other hella tight make you feel all right on a Friday night. Supersonic and cosmic dynamite to tickle and delight, to please, tease, and ignite your ear holes, mind, body, and soul.
What we just heard was Funk Dubiest with Lost in Thought, 1995 Immortal Records, a true West Coast diamond off their classic album, Brothers Doobie. Love, love, love it. Topping off this set, we brought it back to the Bay with Andre Nicotine and Equipto and Lost Hawks, 2005 Filmo Coleman. This was a time when Nicotine and Equipto were dropping heavy San Francisco lyrical firepower off their Horns and Halos series. Like myself, Equipto is a longtime community radio listener and supporter, and I was honored when he agreed to drop a verse for not one, but two different intros for my show, one of which you just heard as we kicked off this episode. Now, I could sit here and talk the wheels off a motorized razor scooter jamming down Broadway. I really could, but what I want to do... What I really want to do is keep your ear holes soft and wet by playing more of these glossy, flossy, and oh-so-bossy fat gold links for you, like this little gem I got queued up right here, boppers. Without further ado, let's get into it.

0: Brothers and sisters, the time has come for us to put aside our differences and stand together. One city, one sound, one record at a time. 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'Cause it brings us together, suckers. Can you dig it? Can you dig it?
1: Can you dig it?

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This is George Dr. Funkenstein Clinton. 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

0: starch out here, citizens of the universe, getting it on, partying on the mothership. 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

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Ain't no school like the old school. That's what KPOO news director Harrison Chastang once told me. And I'm sticking to it.

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We're gonna take you to outer space with some MC Shan. This jam is called MC Space, produced by the great Marley Marl. Much respect to the legendary Juice Crew.

MC Jabba the Hutt, and he's talking mad smack, man. He sent me this beat right here. I got him live on the live line. He's gonna come on here and bust a rhyme or two. He's gonna challenge MC Space live on OzCat 89.5, Fat Gold Chain style. Man, hey, Jabba, man, what's up, dude? What do you got to say for yourself, man? Huh? What, you got lockjaw now? Now you can't talk? Come on, man. Oh, okay, you're getting your lyrics together in your head? I thought this was a freestyle, man. Come on, dude. Come on now. Let's hear what you got. The listeners, we're on the air right now, dude. Yes. You call those lyrics? What? You're lucky I speak 458 languages, dude. Come on, bring it. Let the people hear it, man. Let them hear what you got. I know you could do better than that, Jabba. Come on, man. I'm doing this as a favor to my dude Han Solo. Man, talking that talk. Come on, dude. You're wasting my airtime now, buddy. For real. Man, come on, Jabba, man. Drop that freestyle, dude. Are you gonna do it or what? I'm gonna give you one more chance, buddy. One more chance. Okay. Let's hear some more then.

0: Come on now, the Star Wars Cantina. Come on, man, we're there. We're there.
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All right, man. Yeah, we're going to go ahead and let the people decide who won that battle. MC Space, a.k.a. MC Shan, or MC Jabba the Hutt. But right now,

0: people, I was born on Jupiter. 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Earth people, I was born on Jupiter. Earth people, New York and California. Earth people, I was born on Jupiter. Earth people, New York and California. Earth people, I was born on Jupiter.
1: Oh,

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Earth people, I was born on Jupiter. Earth people, New York and California. Earth people, I was born on Jupiter. Earth people, New York and California. 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
1: Sorry.
4: Henry, this is what Mr. Tony over there.
2: Where?
4: Over there.
2: Oh, thanks a lot, Tony. Thank you. Salute.
3: Ah. What do you do?
1: What?
3: What do you do?
1: I'm in construction.
3: They don't feel like you're in construction.
1: No, I'm a union delegate.
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0: Kevin. Kevin, call Fillmore. 1552. 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
1: Look out, America. OG Fillmore Slim here. Spitting it out for all you young PIs, wannabes, and KBs about this game.

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He said, these are all my women down. He said, you get your car and go on back home. Instead of doing that, young players, I said, okay, G. I said, they chose you. I said, they with you. I said, ain't no thing. You know, ain't no shame in my game. So, young G, I go to the telephone. You seen it on the movie. I go to the telephone. I said, yeah, I said,

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I said, I came to stay and get paid. You understand me? I said, you see these 8 more women standing over here? 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I said, that's the B team, boys. Here come the A team. Now see, can you catch these ladies? 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
1: With respect to the godfather of the game, Mr. Fillmore Slim, what I want to do now is take it back to 1973 with Don Julian and the Larks.

0: 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Now, you know, I don't got a fat gold chain. 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Question mark, go.
1: Hey, yo, my pen finger f***ed it. 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
2: I sure do. This is Kool & the Gang with Winter Sadness 1975 style. You heard of Summer Madness? This is Winter Sadness. 'Tis the season. Now sink your soul into this.

gold chain around the outside, as created by our in-house design guru, Tenderloin Tony, one of several super dope artists, dreamers, and visual visionaries who contribute to all the magnificent

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His effortless charisma and genuine passion for the culture transform each broadcast into a warm, soulful journey through music and life. 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
1: OzCat Radio, I'm Helly V. Welcome to the show this week. I hope you had a marvelous week. Straight from the Bay and Me and My Music from David Martin off his album King David's Throne. Not only is it great music, but it's the music that kicked off OzCat Radio 20 years ago today on June 6, 2006. Today is the birthday of OzCat. We're going to celebrate 2006. Here's a song called My Hood from Jeezy on OzCat Radio.

Ozcat Radio. I'm Helly V, celebrating the year 2006. Why, you ask? Because today is Ozcat's birthday. Back on June 6, 2006 is when Ozcat began. Lots of music from 2006, including Evanescence we heard back there, the song Call Me When You're Sober, and then two songs from a band, a Swedish band, the Teddy Bears. The first we heard was with Iggy Pop singing Punk Rocker, and then another great song with Elephant Man, Are You Feeling It? The whole album, you feel it. It is great. You want to dance to it. Another song from 2006 is from Fort Minor, Where'd You Go, on Ozcat Radio.

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1: 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E40 off his just incredible album My Ghetto Report Card, so many great songs on it. Little John before that, Snap Your Fingers with E40, Sean Paul and Young Bloods. We're celebrating the year 2006, 20 years ago today, June 6, 2006, because it's Ozcat's birthday today. Lots of great music came out, like from a band called Cherish, a song called Do It To It. Well, I'm going to play the remix. The original came out in 2006 on Ozcat Radio.

OzCat Radio. I'm Helly V. Back there, we heard from a band called The Horrors. The song Sheena is a Parasite, apparently no longer a punk rocker, according to the English band The Horrors. They formed in 2005, got noticed by the public and the critics just because of that very song, and of course, they moved on into 2006. We also heard from AFI, also known as A Fire Inside. They are from Ukiah, and the song is Miss Murder off their platinum-selling album, December Underground, released in 2006. Also heard from Sacramento's The Deftones. The song was Maine, and of course, Justin Timberlake's Sexy Back from his Love Sounds album that came out in 2006. Another song off Justin Timberlake's album that he sang with a man named T.I. is called My Love, which I'm going to play coming up, along with another T.I. song that is incredible that came out in 2006. T.I., I had to know what that meant, and what it kind of is he had a nickname that was given to him by his grandfather called Tip. And then what happened was, as he got into the music business, record companies said, please change your name because of Q-Tip. So he just cut it down to T.I. So here is Justin Timberlake and T.I. and My Love on OzCat Radio.

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1: Ozcat Radio, I'm Ellie V. Back there we heard from the Pussycat Dolls and the song Buttons, a great song from 2006 from their debut album. That song, of course, was Snoop Dogg, their remix. David Martin, we just heard from him, Beside You. We also heard from him at the beginning. He kicked off the whole entire show. Why, you ask? If you didn't hear, today is Ozcat's birthday, and that album was one of the first albums to be played on Ozcat Radio 20 years ago, from what I understand, when David Martin and Katie were driving around Vallejo to test out the reception of the station when Ozcat had just turned on. Again, back in 2006, when Amy Winehouse's song Rehab came out on Ozcat Radio.
2: I tried to-

Ozcat Radio and the Dropkick Murphys shipping up to Boston. Though it's not St. Patrick's Day, we can always celebrate the Dropkick Murphys. Originally, that song was written by Woody Guthrie way back when, and then their version was done in 2004 and basically re-released in 2006. A band called BTMI, or Bomb the Music Industry, amazing song, even winning Feels Bad, though a sad name. They were a New York ska punk band, and that song came out in 2006. And of course, Muse, Supermassive Black Hole. Oh, Muse, they're going to be at the Shoreline on August 27th. They have a new album coming out at the end of June as well. Another great artist, his song came out in 2006. It's called Salio El Sol. His name is Don Omar. He's the king of kings. Well, at least his album says so. He's not only a singer, he's a producer, a rapper, a songwriter, and an actor who has been in four of the Fast and Furious movies, apparently. He was Rico Santos. Here he is on Ozcat Radio.

The Yeah Yeah Yeahs on OzCat Radio with the song Mysteries from their 2006 album Show Your Bones. Before that, a twofer from a great band. The album is out of hand. If I could play the whole thing for you, I definitely would. It is fantastic. Their names are the Fratellis, and no, they're not somebody I grew up with in Providence, Rhode Island, or went to high school with, which it sounds like, I could swear. But the Fratellis are actually a Scottish band, and the two songs we heard, Creeping Up the Back Stairs and Chelsea Dagger. Those songs both released from their 2006 debut album. It's called Costello Music. And what I read was Chelsea Dagger is the name of John Fratelli. He's the lead singer. His wife is Heather, actually, but she's a burlesque dancer with the stage name of Chelsea Dagger. Now that's love. The Racketeers, Steady As She Goes, also came out in 2006 on OzCat Radio.

Yo, I'm Helly B, and 30 Seconds to Mars, the song The Kill or Bury Me, the single and the video were released in 2006. The lead singer, Jared Leto, says it's really about a relationship with yourself. I disagree fully. I remember that song, and it had to do with an ex in my world, and I sang that song loud and powerful. It is a great insert any swear here or all of them song. Oh boy, I am much happier today and much more thankful for my life today. The Killers before that, When We Were Young, Face Down from the band The Red Jumpsuit Apparatus, all came out in 2006 as we celebrate June 6th, 2006.

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Happy birthday to OzCat Radio. The Arctic Monkeys had music too. Still Take You Home from 2006 on OzCat Radio.

0: Buzzcat Radio. I'm Helly B. Back there, we did hear from the band The Gorillaz and the song Dare as we celebrate 2006. That song actually made it to the U.S. charts in 2006, but was in the U.K. in 2005. Apparently, though, here's story time with Helly B. The song is actually called It's There. But the story is the guest singer on it, Sean Ryder, he's from a band called The Happy Mondays. He was testing his headphones and saying, put me up, it's there. But he had such a heavy Manchester accent that it sounded like Dare. So they renamed the song Dare. Give It Up to Me from Sean Paul came out in the year 2006 with the singer. It was Oakland-born Keisha Cole singing. And, of course, Ryden. Great song, Chameleon Air. Not going to lie, it was released in 2005, but it won the best rap video at the MTV Awards in 2006. That counts, right? And then Break the Chain, David Martin, off King David's Throne. If you haven't heard yet, this was the first album, the first music to actually be played on OzCat Radio 20 years ago today. How cool is that? And that we can share it. The year was 2006, and Madonna was Sorry on OzCat Radio.
1: Je suis

Pearl Jam on OzCat Radio with a song called Worldwide Suicide, originally only released through digital music stores in 2006. It's the first single from their 8th studio album. Before that, we heard a song called Cherry Cola by a band called Eagles of Death Metal. It's from their 2006 Death by Sexy album. The whole album is incredible. And I read an interview with the drummer. His name is Josh Holm. And he said that the band name is actually somewhat of a joke. He said the sound of the band is really a combo of bluegrass slide guitar, stripper drum beats, and canned heat vocals. They are a great band. Another good band is Wolf Mother. Do you remember the song Woman? It came out, of course, in 2006. And Wolf Mother is also going to be a Great American Musical in San Francisco in July 8th. And then in Sacramento in October. Here is Woman on OzCat Radio.

Ozcat Radio. I'm Helly V. We are celebrating the year 2006, kind of. Really, we're celebrating 20 years ago today, June 6th, when Ozcat Radio became Ozcat Radio, playing a lot of local Bay Area music and musicians like the Lovemakers we just heard back there, a song called Dance, and they're a band out of Oakland. We also just heard a band called Scissors for Lefty. The song is called Lay Down Your Weapons. They did meet in San Luis Obispo, but then they all moved to San Francisco. Their first album came out in 2005, and what I read was they gained a ton of attention in 2006, and it looks like they're playing live at the Bottom of the Hill in San Francisco on July 24th. And if we're going to stick with San Francisco bands, okay, it's a band called Every Move a Picture, and the song is called Mission Bell. I think they sound a little like the 1983 U2, which I actually really liked. Let's see if you like it too. I sure hope so. It's called Mission Bell on Ozcat Radio.

0: Back there, we did hear from Weezer. Yes, I play them a little bit much. Great song, Perfect Situation. And it came out mostly in 2006. It's such a great song. We heard The Black Parade from My Chemical Romance. And we just heard a song called Can't Follow Footsteps. I have decided a new feature on the Helly V Show is to keep with the history of OzCat Radio by spotlighting local Bay Area bands. So what I just played was from Biambu and for Starla. Biambu is the owner and operator of Black Bee Hot Sauce here in Vallejo and also, obviously, an incredible musician. So if you would like to have your music played, if you're a local Bay Area band and or musician and you'd like to send me your stuff, maybe via MP3, please do. DJ Helly V, so it's DJ Helly V as in Vallejo at gmail.com, and we'll get it on for you. It can be one or two songs. Let's see how it goes. So we're wrapping up 2006 today. I want to thank you for all your patience and kindness. It has been a lot of fun celebrating OzCat's 20th birthday, June 6, 2006. We're going to wrap up the show with, first I'm going to throw on Control Myself from LL Cool J with Jennifer Lopez because it's an amazing song. And then we're going to finish it up with more music from the first moments of OzCat Radio 20 years ago today. Happy birthday, OzCat. We'll be chilling with King David. Thank you again. Here's some LL Cool J on OzCat Radio.
1: No me puedo controlar aquí con el señor LL Cool J.